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Thank you, that was Charlie Time, which is a story about good old whatever it was.

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Well, lately things, they just doesn't seem the same. Oh, I acting funny and I doesn't know why. Excuse me while I kiss this guy. Purple haze all around. 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Am I happy or in misery? Whatever it is, this doll put a spell.

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Roots music, it got we finin' and we put on we dancing shoes just rockin' to the beat. 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

0: Bueno, gaur bizitzarako batxun difuntu James Brown handi xixangora. 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
1: Are you really ready for some super dynamite soul? Then thank you, because now it's start time. Introducing, ladies and gentlemen, the young man has had over 35 soul classics. Among these classics are tunes that will never die. Tunes like Try Me, Out of Sight, Papa's Got a Brand New Bag, I Feel Good, Like a Sex Machine, Because You're Super Bad. Get up, get into it, and get involved, because you got soul power. Introducing the world's greatest entertainer, Mr. Dynamite, the amazing Mr. Please Please himself, the hardest working man in show business, ladies and gentlemen, the star of the show, James!

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